From the Razor's Edge, it's AC/DC and Thunderstruck on a Tuesday night. Hope Tuesday was good to you. It's Bam Bam keeping you company tonight. On the way, classic lineup of Van Halen, some Ozzy, some ZZ Top, and now it's Warrant.

0: Steve Miller Band and rocking me on a Tuesday. That's my job, just to keep on rocking you all night long. Hope Tuesday was good to you, as we are nearing the midpoint of the work week already. Good news there. We've got music from Queen. I see ZZ Top in there, and we'll check in with the boys from New Jersey next.
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2: Crystal clear conditions sticking around for the wee hours of the morning, and our lows are settling down for the mid to upper 50s, leaping up to the low to mid 80s by later on Wednesday with plenty of sun. We trim our highs just a little bit by Thursday. It's going to be a pleasant day, lots of sun, the high mid 70s. Dry on Friday with highs close to 80. I'm staff meteorologist Jennifer Naramore.
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More music, less talk all night long. Bam Bam with you up until midnight tonight. Green Day on the way, also White Stripes, Alice Cooper. 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

0: Queen and Another One Bites the Dust from 1980. Their last number one hit in the U.S. Hard to believe, but yeah, that's true. Alice Cooper coming up, White Stripes, and more.
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Pat Benatar, her signature song, saying hit me with the best shot. Rocking and rolling into another hour on a Tuesday with Guns N' Roses on the way. Aerosmith, the Eagles, Hendrix, now Tesla.

0: That's Twisted Sister saying we're not going to take it here on a Tuesday night with Bam Bam rocking and rolling all night long. Twisted Sister still out there on the road. And Sebastian Bach, formerly of Skid Row, is the new singer for that band. Don't know if that's just going to be this tour only or if that is a permanent thing. But so far, seems like it's working out pretty good for everybody. Aerosmith, next.
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2: Crystal clear conditions sticking around for the wee hours of the morning, and our lows are settling down for the mid to upper 50s, leaping up to the low to mid 80s by later on Wednesday with plenty of sun. We trim our highs just a little bit by Thursday. It's going to be a pleasant day. Lots of sun, the high mid 70s. Dry on Friday with highs close to 80. I'm staff meteorologist Jennifer Naramore.

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0: 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Coming up.
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0: It's The Clash, rocking the Casbah. I'm gonna throw a little punk in every now and then, and, you know, why not? It's what rock and roll was all about, right? Zeppelin, still to come this hour. We'll hear from Journey, getting very close to the end of that Final Frontier tour. And the Chili Peppers next.
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2: Crystal clear conditions sticking around for the wee hours of the morning, and our lows are settling down for the mid to upper 50s, leaping up to the low to mid 80s by later on Wednesday with plenty of sun. We trim our highs just a little bit by Thursday. It's going to be a pleasant day. Lots of sun, the high mid 70s. Dry on Friday with highs close to 80. I'm staff meteorologist Jennifer Naramore.
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0: It's Ozzy Osbourne on your Tuesday night. Glad to be with you, Bam Bam, keeping you company tonight and giving you some great music. I'm just looking ahead here. Some Whitesnake, a little more Van Halen from the early days, Guns N' Roses, some AC/DC. I'll throw a little Bon Jovi in there for you as well. And we've got those Foo Fighters next.
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Aerosmith. Still a little rumors about them possibly getting back together for a little show here and there. Maybe a little tour, maybe some new music. We'll have to wait and see. Here's Whitesnake.

0: from 1979's Van Halen 2. That is, of course, the original lineup there, Dance the Night Away. That's one of my favorite songs. As a guitar player, that's just kind of a fun little tune to pick at. And hope you enjoyed that as well. It's one of my favorites to throw in there every once in a while. Got Poison coming up here in a bit. Some AC/DC and GNR next.
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2: Crystal clear conditions sticking around for the wee hours of the morning, and our lows are settling down for the mid to upper 50s, leaping up to the low to mid 80s by later on Wednesday with plenty of sun. We trim our highs just a little bit by Thursday. It's going to be a pleasant day. Lots of sun, the high mid 70s. Dry on Friday with highs close to 80. I'm staff meteorologist Jennifer Naramore.
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0: from 86. It's Bon Jovi, giving love a bad name, rocking and rolling with you. It's Bam Bam, keeping you company all the way up until midnight tonight. Hope you're having a great time. Hope you had a great day. Just recently, we ran over the anniversary of the passing of Brad from Three Doors Down. We'll pay tribute to him coming up here in a bit. And we've got some Foreigner who kind of in a hurry. We'll get to them next.
1: 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More artists. It's mine. It's now or never. More music. More drops. Okay, just kidding about that last one. Or are we?
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Billy Idol ringing in the final hour of your Tuesday night with Bam Bam, Pink Floyd on the way, Ozzy. We'll go back with some Genesis now from the Rolling Stones.

0: back to his second album as a solo artist, Diary of a Madman. That's Ozzy and Flying High Again on what's left of our Tuesday night together. It's Bam Bam giving you more music and less talk. We've got Journey coming up, also Zeppelin and Genesis next.
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2: Crystal clear conditions sticking around for the wee hours of the morning, and our lows are settling down for the mid to upper 50s, leaping up to the low to mid 80s by later on Wednesday with plenty of sun. We trim our highs just a little bit by Thursday. It's going to be a pleasant day, lots of sun, the high mid 70s. Dry on Friday with highs close to 80. I'm staff meteorologist Jennifer Naramore.

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0: That's Queen and those Fat Bottom Girls as we wind down our time together tonight. Hope you have a great Wednesday. I'll see you back here tomorrow night. And until then, be good. Be careful. Bye-bye.
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1: Crystal clear conditions sticking around for the wee hours of the morning, and our lows are settling down for the mid to upper 50s, leaping up to the low to mid 80s by later on Wednesday with plenty of sun. We trim our highs just a little bit by Thursday. It's going to be a pleasant day, lots of sun, the high mid 70s, dry on Friday with highs close to 80. I'm staff meteorologist Jennifer Naramore.

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1: Crystal clear conditions sticking around for the wee hours of the morning, and our lows are settling down for the mid to upper 50s, leaping up to the low to mid 80s by later on Wednesday with plenty of sun. We trim our highs just a little bit by Thursday. It's going to be a pleasant day. Lots of sun, the high mid 70s. Dry on Friday with highs close to 80. I'm staff meteorologist Jennifer Naramore.
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1: Crystal clear conditions sticking around for the wee hours of the morning, and our lows are settling down for the mid to upper 50s, leaping up to the low to mid 80s by later on Wednesday with plenty of sun. We trim our highs just a little bit by Thursday. It's going to be a pleasant day. Lots of sun, the high mid 70s. Dry on Friday with highs close to 80. I'm staff meteorologist Jennifer Naramore.
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1: Crystal clear conditions sticking around for the wee hours of the morning, and our lows are settling down for the mid to upper 50s, leaping up to the low to mid 80s by later on Wednesday with plenty of sun. We trim our highs just a little bit by Thursday. It's going to be a pleasant day. Lots of sun, the high mid 70s. Dry on Friday with highs close to 80. I'm staff meteorologist Jennifer Naramore.
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1: Crystal clear conditions sticking around for the wee hours of the morning, and our lows are settling down for the mid to upper 50s, leaping up to the low to mid 80s by later on Wednesday with plenty of sun. We trim our highs just a little bit by Thursday. It's going to be a pleasant day. Lots of sun, the high mid 70s. Dry on Friday with highs close to 80. I'm staff meteorologist Jennifer Naramore.
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1: Mostly clear this morning. It's going to be sunny today with temperatures in the upper 70s by lunchtime, 83 for the high this afternoon, and a light north wind. A clear sky overnight, cello mid to upper 50s. Sunny and not as warm on Thursday with a high near 80. Thursday night's low near 60, and Friday, breezy and 84. I'm meteorologist Dan Holliday.
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0: the way to the other side with the Peppers, and we are cruising all the way to the end of the world with REM next, so don't go anywhere.
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2: Mostly clear this morning. It's going to be sunny today with temperatures in the upper 70s by lunchtime, 83 for the high this afternoon, and a light north wind. A clear sky overnight, cello mid to upper 50s. Sunny and not as warm on Thursday with a high near 80. Thursday night's low near 60, and Friday, breezy and 84. I'm meteorologist Ann Holliday.
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0: That's right, man. You don't know how it feels to be me. It actually feels pretty good. I mean, I work at the radio station.
1: I second that.
0: Yeah, I get to play music all day. And it feels good to be you, I'm sure. I mean, you're about to be making that money. And, well, that's what life is all about anymore, is paying the bills. Nah, life is about family. But, unfortunately, to hang with them, you got to pay the bills. And we got to do that right now, man. Well, I'll be back, promise, with a big set of killer classic rock. Going to kick it off with some Bon Jovi. So hold on tight.
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7: In St. Joseph, Missouri, city officials and firefighters have put shovels in the ground for fire station number 10, a new Southside facility at 303 East Hyde Park Avenue. It's part of the 2024 capital improvement program paid for by that half-cent sales tax voters approved in August 2023. Council members, the fire chief, firefighters, the deputy mayor, and the mayor all showed up, underscoring the public safety push. Missouri Governor Mike Kehoe stopped at Second Harvest Community Food Bank in St. Joseph, walking through recent upgrades and sitting down with staff and board.

0: members. He pushed a message of empowerment, helping people build self-sufficiency, not long-term dependence. Kehoe praised Second Harvest workers for serving Missourians in need and promised to keep looking for practical ways to help families get back on their feet. A Jamesport woman was hurt in a two-vehicle crash on Route F in Jamesport after a Ford Mustang GT failed to yield and struck a Honda Odyssey. Troopers say her injuries were minor, but she was taken to a medical center for treatment. The Mustang had extensive damage and was towed. The Odyssey left with moderate damage. The Missouri State Highway Patrol and the Daviess County Sheriff's Office responded. For news online, check out stjosephpost.com.
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3: Mostly clear this morning. It's going to be sunny today with temperatures in the upper 70s by lunchtime, 83 for the high this afternoon, and a light north wind. A clear sky overnight, cello mid to upper 50s. Sunny and not as warm on Thursday with a high near 80. Thursday night's low near 60, and Friday, breezy and 84. I'm meteorologist Ann Holliday.
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0: Always in good company when you're cruising with bad company, and who doesn't want to be a shooting star? You're cruising with Kato, so buckle up and hold on tight, my friends. We're going to take a ride with the birthday boy. Well, it was his birthday Monday. But either way, man, I think you get to celebrate the whole week. Steve Miller Band kicking off a long set of killer classic rock next.
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2: St. Joseph's city leaders and firefighters have put shovels in the ground for fire station number 10, a new Southside facility at 303 East Hyde Park Avenue. It's tied to the 2024 capital improvement program, paid for with a half-cent sales tax voters approved in August 2023. Council members, the fire chief, the deputy mayor, and the mayor all turned out, underscoring the public safety push. Missouri Governor Mike Kehoe stopped at Second Harvest Community Food Bank in St. Joseph, touring recent upgrades and sitting down with staff and board members. He pressed a simple theme: build a culture of empowerment and self-sufficiency, not dependence. Kehoe praised Second Harvest workers for steady service to Missourians in need and said he wants practical paths that help families regain their footing. A Jamesport woman suffered minor injuries in a two-vehicle crash on Route F in Jamesport. Investigators say a Ford Mustang GT failed to yield and struck a Honda Odyssey. She was taken to a medical center for treatment. The Mustang had extensive damage and was towed. The Odyssey left with moderate damage. Missouri State Highway Patrol and the Daviess County Sheriff's Office responded. For news online, check out stjosephpost.com.

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3: Mostly clear this morning. It's going to be sunny today with temperatures in the upper 70s by lunchtime, 83 for the high this afternoon, and a light north wind. A clear sky overnight, cello mid to upper 50s. Sunny and not as warm on Thursday with a high near 80. Thursday night's low near 60, and Friday, breezy and 84. I'm meteorologist Ann Holliday.

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0: I don't think Sting can ever figure it out, man. He's watching you. Don't stand so close to me. He's kind of wishy-washy on this. That was The Police, and we're cruising with Def Leppard and a long set of Killer Classic Rod next. So don't go anywhere, man.
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4: St. Joseph, Missouri is moving fast on public safety. City officials and firefighters have put shovels in the ground for fire station number 10 at 303 East Hyde Park Avenue, designed to strengthen fire and emergency response on the south side. It's part of the 2024 capital improvement program financed by that half-cent sales tax voters approved in August 2023. Council members, the fire chief, firefighters, the deputy mayor, and the mayor turned out. Missouri Governor Mike Kehoe stopped in St. Joseph, walking through Second Harvest Community Food Bank and touring recent upgrades. He sat down with staff and board members, praising their work for Missourians in need. Kehoe stressed empowerment and self-sufficiency, not reliance on handouts, and said he'll keep looking for practical ways to help people move forward, with community support doing its part. A Jamesport woman was hurt in a two-vehicle crash on Route F in Jamesport after a Ford Mustang GT failed to yield and struck a Honda Odyssey. She suffered minor injuries and was taken to a medical center for treatment. The Mustang had extensive damage and was towed. The Odyssey drove away with moderate damage. Missouri State Highway Patrol and the Daviess County Sheriff's Office responded. For news online, check out stjosephpost.com.
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0: Turning the Page with Bob Seger and the Silver Bullet Band. And I love the Metallica version, too. That's one that I could listen to either one of them and be totally happy. Speaking of happy, Bon Jovi got happy when he first put out Runaway. It was the Runaway hit that really put him on the map. We're going to get to that, plus some Skid Row and some Boston, so hold on tight.
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2: Extremely quiet weather pattern here. No rain on tap straight through the weekend. Sunny for today with highs warming well into the low 80s. We're down to 55 tonight and then trimming our high back into the mid to upper 70s tomorrow with some sun. Quickly returning to the low 80s on Friday with fair weather. I'm meteorologist Jennifer Naramore.
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0: man, the years do go by a lot faster than you think, and you start reeling them in towards the end. That was Steely Dan, and I'm getting out of here, man. Appreciate you cruising with me this morning. Gonna leave you the long set of killer classic rock, kicking it off with some Blue Oyster Cult. And I believe my man Double D's got Pink Floyd, Queen, some Ramones on the way. So stick around or download the app. I'll be back tomorrow. We'll do it all again. Till then, look out for yourself, your family, and your friends.
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0: KY102. All of it, not just some of it. I am Darren Dunn, staying here, Van Halen on the way next. That's getting you set up for all the time you get with me today, not just some of it. We'll start you off with some whoa, those words of wisdom, get you things to make you go, Plus the ever-changing game, the name game, and the quiz question, all here today with Darren Dunn.
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2: Extremely quiet weather pattern here. No rain on tap straight through the weekend. Sunny for today with highs warming well into the low 80s. We're down to 55 tonight and then trimming our high back into the mid to upper 70s tomorrow with some sun. Quickly returning to the low 80s on Friday with fair weather. I'm meteorologist Jennifer Naramore.
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0: 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Giving you some wow, whoa, whoa, whoa. Those words of wisdom. I am Darren Dunn, Led Zeppelin. On the way next, owning a printer and actually being able to print something are two entirely different things.
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One of those head scratchers, fist to the chin thinkers, things that make you go, Coming up after Soundgarden, right now is ZZ Top.

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0: 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How about a head scratcher, fist to the chin thinker, things that make you go, I am Darren Dunn, the boss, on the way next. In the near future, AI is going to tell a woman she's wrong. And that, my friends, will be the end of AI.
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2: Extremely quiet weather pattern here. No rain on tap straight through the weekend. Sunny for today with highs warming well into the low 80s. We're down to 55 tonight and then trimming our high back into the mid to upper 70s tomorrow with some sun. Quickly returning to the low 80s on Friday with fair weather. I'm meteorologist Jennifer Naramore.
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0: Classic Rock Station, KY102. Another head scratcher, fist to the chin thinker. Things that make you go, I am Darren Dunn, Green Day, on the way next. What happened to the overconfident lion tamer? He was consumed by his own pride.
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0: St. Joe's Classic Rock Station, KY102. The ever-changing game, can you name that boxer? I am Darren Dunn, CCR. On the way next, on this date in 1988, Robin Givens filed for divorce from this boxer after just 8 months of marriage.
1: Mike Tyson?
0: Yeah, that is him. Who's this?
1: My name is Janet.
0: All right, Janet, what do we know about Mike Tyson?
1: Well, I know that is he the one that got the ear bit off?
0: Yeah, well, he did the biting, right?
1: Oh, that's right.
0: Yeah.
1: Yes, he did.
0: Yeah, you wouldn't want him to tell you any secrets, huh?
1: No, definitely not.
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3: Extremely quiet weather pattern here. No rain on tap straight through the weekend. Sunny for today with highs warming well into the low 80s. We're down to 55 tonight and then trimming our high back into the mid to upper 70s tomorrow with some sun. Quickly returning to the low 80s on Friday with fair weather. I'm meteorologist Jennifer Naramore.
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KY102, the name game, a movie bio. I am Darren Dunn, Brian Adams on the way next. Looking for a movie that came out in 2007, rated R. Comedy horror starring Brian Cox with the tagline, "If you don't follow the rules tonight,

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0: Oh, nope, not the parenting.
2: Trick or treat.
0: That is the one, yes. Who is this?
3: You got it.
2: Emily.
0: All right, Emily, are you ready for Halloween?
2: Yes, I love Halloween. It's my favorite.
0: Okay, are you doing any dressing up this year?
2: I don't know yet. I haven't decided. I'm a last-minute kind of gal.
0: Oh, okay. So then what do you do? What do you do about an outfit if you're a last-minute? Just throw together something, whatever you have?
2: Yeah.
0: Okay.
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We'll do the quiz question after Green Day. Right now, AC/DC.

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0: Rocking the Heartland, KY102. This makes you the coolest with the quiz question. I am Darren Dunn, Ozzy on the way next. More than a third of people said drinking coffee makes you very cool, but almost half of them said you are the coolest if you do this.
1: Drink your coffee black.
0: Drink it straight? No, nothing like that.
2: Add ice to it?
0: Add some ice? No.
3: What about wearing your ball cap backwards? Like, turned around.
0: Hat backwards? No, nothing like that.
4: Hang out at a coffee house.
0: Go to a coffee house? No.
4: Is it reading?
0: Yeah, there you go. If you read a book, you are the coolest. Who's this?
4: This is Terry.
0: All right, Terry. So my question is, what if you're drinking coffee while reading your book?
4: Then you're the coolest
0: for
4: cool.
0: Yeah, okay. Those numbers are through the roof, huh?
4: Yes.
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6: Wall-to-wall sunshine remaining in place for the rest of today. Highs are pushing toward about the 80 to 85 degree mark. And we're down to the mid-50s for tonight. Sunny on Thursday, the high 80 and middle 80s. Stick it around on Friday. We're going to keep it dry for Saturday, Sunday, and for Columbus Day with highs from 80 to 85. I'm meteorologist Jennifer Naramore.
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Sometimes it feels like somebody's watching me. To South Carolina we go in just a few for that story. Right now, Alice Cooper.

0: Rocking the Heartland, KY102. Sometimes it feels like somebody's watching me. Darren Dunn checking in a final time. The Black Crowes on the way next to South Carolina. We go. A mother there kept hearing thumping noises coming from the ceiling of her home. Well, her children initially joked that she was imagining things, but she trusted her instincts, especially after plaster began falling onto her computer in bed late at night. So she called her nephew around 2:30 in the morning to investigate the upper level of the house more thoroughly. To the family's shock, her nephew discovered a man sleeping inside the home's heating unit. And not just any man, an ex-boyfriend of this mother. A man she had broken up with 12 years ago was secretly living in the attic. The man fled on foot before police arrived, leaving behind evidence that suggested he'd been secretly living in the attic for days. Sometimes it feels like somebody's watching me.
1: I hate goodbyes.
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1: Just go ahead.
0: That's it. I'm out. Let's do it again tomorrow. Until then, you know what it's been with Darren Dunn.
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0: St. Joe's Classic Rock, KY102. The Uncle Dave Radio Show with Hart wrapping up another long set of classic rock. All right, stick around. Nirvana, Aerosmith, Georgia Satellite's on the way. I'm also going to get you tuned into some ZZ Top. We'll do that in a minute.
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2: Wall-to-wall sunshine remaining in place for the rest of today. Highs are pushing toward about the 80 to 85 degree mark. And we're down to the mid-50s for tonight. Sunny on Thursday, the high 80 and middle 80s. Stick it around on Friday. We're going to keep it dry for Saturday, Sunday, and for Columbus Day with highs from 80 to 85. I'm meteorologist Jennifer Naramore.
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There's a woman accused of posing as a substitute teacher going into a classroom and berating students. My question is, what's different than any other day, right? Oh, it's Aerosmith.

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1: Georgia Satellites of the Uncle Dave Radio Show. A Wisconsin woman accused of pretending to be a substitute teacher. She'd go into a classroom, make fun of the kids. Here's a reporter talking about some of the things that Amy Jones did and said.
2: Students also say Jones started playing rap music very loud and dissed kids for their weight, race, looks, and money. Even asking if any students had a vape or marijuana because, quote, the class was so lame and annoying.
1: Yeah, you know what? It's not much different than any other day in the classroom. All right, I'll shut up now. Stick around. Skinner on the way. Kansas, Whitesnake, Metallica next.
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The Uncle Dave Radio Show. It's a long set of classic rock as we continue. I promise you some Metallica. We'll get that next. It's Whitesnake.

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1: All right, so yesterday morning, shortly after Paramount closed on the big merger, the famous Water Tower in Burbank had a Skydance Corporation painted under the Warner Brothers logo.
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4: Wall-to-wall sunshine remaining in place for the rest of today. Highs are pushing toward about the 80 to 85 degree mark. And we're down to the mid-50s for tonight. Sunny on Thursday, the high 80, and middle 80s sticking around on Friday. We're going to keep it dry for Saturday, Sunday, and for Columbus Day with highs from 80 to 85. I'm meteorologist Jennifer Naramore.
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1: There's the Fab Four Revolution Uncle Dave Radio Show. During both of last night's baseball playoff games, there was a sponsorship for Poly Market. The commentators were discussing the odds to bet on the series live on the air. Can you imagine that happening back in the day? It would be interesting.
2: Here's another 1-2 pitch. And Wagner goes down swinging as the Pirates finish up the top of the seventh. Stretch time, the seventh inning stretch, brought to you by gambling. What do you have to lose? Beg, steal, borrow, any way you can get it, then turn around and bet it. Gambling, a proud sponsor of the seventh inning stretch. We go to the bottom half. Pirates 6, Tigers 4.
1: Yeah, it's about right. Stick around the police, the cars, Pink Floyd on the way. Stick around.
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4: Wall-to-wall sunshine remaining in place for the rest of today. Highs are pushing toward about the 80 to 85 degree mark. And we're down to the mid-50s for tonight. Sunny on Thursday, the high 80 and middle 80s. Stick it around on Friday. We're going to keep it dry for Saturday, Sunday, and for Columbus Day with highs from 80 to 85. I'm meteorologist Jennifer Naramore.

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2: This is not headline news. A horror-themed convenience store opened in Los Angeles, and it's still not as scary as the average 7-Eleven hot dog. The Emmys are moving exclusively to Prime Video next year, but they're not making anyone pay to see it, because, like, who actually would? Cellist Yo-Yo Ma turned 71 today, not to be confused with Yo Mama, who's so scary, her birthday got moved to Halloween. Yo Mama so dumb, she thought you could climb Mountain Dew. Yo Mama so dumb, when she heard drinks were on the house, she got a ladder. And Kraft Mac and Cheese unveiled cheesy ramen. You know what goes well with it? Unemployment. This is not headline news.
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0: 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Rebel Yell from Billy Idol, Uncle Dave at Radio Show. 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
2: The dry and warm weather pattern remaining in place straight through Columbus Day. Little rain may show up on Tuesday. Generally clear for the early morning, our low mid-50s, and we're hitting 80 later on Thursday with some sun. Highs are ranging from the low to mid-80s for Friday, Saturday, Sunday, and for Columbus Day with dry weather. I'm meteorologist Jennifer Naramore.

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1: 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I love it. 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
3: Oh, hey there.
4: Hey there.
3: That's a spooky skeleton you got there.
4: Oh, yeah. Look at the big pumpkin on your house.
3: Yeah, I got the big one to bother the Johnsons.
4: Gosh, they complain every year about everyone's decorations.
3: You know, last year they put out an empty bowl to fool the trick-or-treaters.
4: Is that right?
3: Somebody pooped in the bowl.
4: Oh, yeah?
3: Yeah.
4: Do I know who did that?
3: You might know.
4: Oh, yeah?
3: Someone dressed up like a puppo.
4: Weren't you a dog?
3: Shih Tzu.
2: Tales from the cul-de-sac, tales from the sack.
0: That was funny, man. Van Halen, Aerosmith, Billy Squire on the way.
5: KY102. The dry and warm weather pattern remaining in place straight through Columbus Day. Little rain may show up on Tuesday. Generally clear for the early morning, our low mid-50s, and we're hitting 80 later on Thursday with some sun. Highs are ranging from the low to mid-80s for Friday, Saturday, Sunday, and for Columbus Day with dry weather. I'm meteorologist Jennifer Naramore.
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0: St. Joe's Classic Rock, KY102. The Uncle Dave Radio Show. Looks like NFTs have plummeted in recent years. For example, Justin Bieber paid $1.3 million for an NFT that has pretty much lost all of its value.
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0: Yeah. 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
1: All right, that does it for Uncle Dave. Bam Bam's in next. He's got Guns N' Roses, Ozzy the Crew, Chili Peppers, and he'll drop you some Bryan Adams as well. Stick around.
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